B.O.B. on WTBX, the Northland's number one hit music station. Another hour of tunes coming up. Taylor Swift in there. Got some 3 Days Grace, Raven, Lene, too, right now. It's The Beaches. This is Edge of the Earth on WTBX.

93.9 WTBX, the Northland's number one hit music station. It's Rich Collins hanging out. How are you? Friday night. This is Raven Lynae, Love Me Not on TBX.

Straight A's Grace on WTBX. So Taylor has the most Kids' Choice Award nominations with 6 of them. Right behind her, though, is Ariana Grande and Serena Carpenter with 5. We'll talk about that coming up in just a couple. Kings of Leon first. It's You, Somebody on WTBX.

0: New from Miley, Bass Persuades. All right, it's Rich hanging out. All right, we mentioned Taylor Swift leads the 2026 Kids' Choice nominations with 6, followed by Ariana Grande and Sabrina Carpenter with 5 each. All three ladies nominated for the Favorite Female Artist category, along with Cardi B, Karol G, Miley, Olivia Rodrigo, Rosé from Blackpink. It's a tough one, right? Who's going to win that? I don't know. Favorite male artist nominees include Benson Boone, Bruno Mars, Drake, Ed Sheeran, Harry Styles, Justin Bieber, Lil Uzi Vert, and Tyler, the Creator. Another tough category. Total of 36 categories, and the show will air on live November 14th. For the first time, it'll be shown on both CBS and Nickelodeon. Alex Warren will be the host. He's the guy who sings Ordinary, if you remember that one. Voting is currently open at kidschoiceawards.com.
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Hi, it's Rich Collins. Friday night, playing the tunes for you. Come on, here's something you can always text us, 866-720-5198. We'll see what we can do. Finger 11 Paralyzer now. 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

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Another hour of tunes ready to go. Justin Bieber's coming up. The new one from Rosé called New Tricks. I'm Olivia Dean and Louis Capaldi too right now. Stella Lefty, this is Boston on WTBX.

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1: Glenn's Army Navy is closing, and this is the new ad you've been waiting to hear. 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

0: 93.9 WTBX, the Northland's number one hit music station with Marshmallow and Portugo the Man. Old folks online talking this evening about societal shifts in their lifetimes that no one talks about. Some of the things on there include the prevalence of unmarried couples living together. One of them said, when I was a kid, that was considered scandalous. Now it's just assumed that people live together. Tattoos, another thing on the list. Seems like everybody's got them now. Back in the day, if you're an older person, you kind of know there was, they were just a little more risque. Going to the gym, it seems like almost everybody goes to the gym these days. Kids sports, now an industry, said another person in the 70s. No one took lessons or went to summer camps. Now kids basically groomed from a young age to excel at a sport. Less interaction on the list. We don't talk on the phone as much, of course. Young people like to text or DM or, you know, those kinds of things, FaceTime, Snapchat. We just don't talk as much. Very little smoking in public places on here. Public profanity is much more common. Knowing your neighbors. I get that. Seems like people knew their neighbors and had gatherings and stuff. And now you might not even meet your neighbors now. It's just a different time, that's for sure.
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93.9 WTBX Nelly, Just Dream. It is Rich. All right, another hour of tunes are rolling. The Paradox coming up this hour. Morgan Wallen, AJR, Beyonce, and Dexter in the Moonrocks, too. Right now, Audrey Hobart. This is Sumi. It's 93.9 WTBX.

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Hey, weekday mornings are at around 8:15, 8:20-ish or so. Ben gives you a chance to win with Papa Murphy's, this whole meal deal. 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You get some cookie dough and some cheesy bread. And all for just texting in. 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

0: 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Hey, coming up tomorrow, it is the St. Joseph Church Fall Bazaar happening from 11 until 1:30 in Chisholm at the St. Joseph's Church. 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

93.9 WTBX, Northland's number one hit music. It's not quite a one-hit wonder, but this was their giant hit and had a couple other hits as well. But this one was big. It's Third Eye Blind on WTBX.

93.9 WTBX, the Northland's number one hit music station. Another hour of tunes ready to go. Chapel Rowan's coming up. Noah Kahan, Temper City 2 right now. Summer, My Body Isn't Ready. It's WTBX.

Langley on WTBX, Choosing Texas. That song spent 24 weeks at number one, beat Mariah's record as the longest running number one song by a couple of weeks. But Christmas season just around the corner, Mariah could easily be number one again for a couple of weeks. But Taylor Swift's new one is the new number one. This is One Republic, now counting stars on WTBX.

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1: 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So tomorrow is National Costume Swap Day. Like if you want to trade costumes, because you kind of only want to wear a costume once, right? Or maybe wait for a few years. Anyway, Google Trends looked at the past 12 months to determine the most popular costumes for Halloween in every state. Pretty standard stuff. Number one, most popular, it was number one in seven states, includes, is the mermaid. All right. Number one in our state and five other states, so six total states, is the dinosaur. Bat is also number one in six states. Then monster, skeleton, princess, angel, and alien round out the top costumes across the country. All pretty kind of traditional stuff. I kind of like ones that are a little more unique, but whatever it is. Better get busy if you're whatever you want to be, because we're a few weeks away from Halloween.
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Another hour of tunes are ready to go. Meek is coming up. Some Miley, Teddy Swims too right now. It's Taylor Swift. I knew it. I knew you on WTPX.

0: Stella Lefty on 93.9 WTBX. Hey, coming up on Wednesday, October 21st, it's a night of music, dancing, and some unforgettable performances at the 5th annual Boys and Girls Club of Hibbing's Lip Sync Battle. 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

coming to get you. 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

If the satisfaction asking how you're doing now, how's the castle built of people you pretend to care about, just what you wanted. 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

Hi, friends. Carson Daly back with a brand new list of, yes, the 30 biggest songs all across North America. So glad you can be here. But before we get to that grand list, let's take a quick check back on last week's top 10. The Daily Download Countdown Rewind starts right now. Michelle Branch and New Radicals jumped 5 spots and into the top 10 for the first time with their 2026 version of The Game of Love.

also made his way to the top 10 for the first time with My Body Isn't Ready. He moved up four spots just last week, as you just heard there. It was at number 9. I'm Carson Daly. It's a Daily Download Countdown Rewind, and Dominic Fike a week ago found himself in 8th place with Baby Doll. I

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0: Hey, it's Carson with one that just missed the top 10 on last week's Daily Download. Bummer. This was number 13 1 week ago on the Countdown Rewind.

Carson Daly taking us back to 2008 with Jesse McCartney. Does that name ring a bell? Do you remember him? He played J.R. Chandler on the daytime soap opera All My Children. And he also played Braden Westerly on Summerland, if you remember that from the early 2000s. Plus a bunch of other TV shows and movies and stuff. Meanwhile, around 20 years ago, Jesse made the jump from acting to music. He had a string of hits on the radio, and one of them was Leavin'. So that's where we throw back to today. 2008, Jesse McCartney is on the Daily Download.

Keeping Busy, by the way, since that song came out in 2008. He did release a couple more albums, including a recent EP that dropped in September of 2025, and he's currently on tour with just a couple of shows left, I noticed, and he's going to be performing in Georgia on Thursday, Atlantic City on the 23rd, and then he'll wrap up in Virginia on the 24th. Also, big shout out to Jesse McCartney and his wife. They are expecting their second child in 2027. Fun to go back and play Jesse McCartney's Leavin', our throwback pick from 08. 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All right, back into the top 10 from last week. It's the Countdown Rewind with me, Carson Daly, and Stella Lefty, who's a long way from Boston as she finishes out her October touring schedule in Australia. Here is Boston, however, last week's number 7 on the Daily Download. On a

There's Teddy Swims, Mr. Know-It-All, at number 6 on the Daily Download. Teddy's performing in Philly this weekend, then D.C. on Tuesday, Nashville on Friday. He's always busy out on the road. It's Carson Daly. I don't know if there's anybody busier than Ella Langley, who must be singing Choosing Texas all over the globe, as it has become the biggest hit song in American radio history. So we're at the halfway point now of last week's top 10, and that's where Choosing Texas was. So here it is on the Daily Download. Last week's number 5. Just when

There's Ari, who inched closer to the top three last week with Hate That I Made You Love Me, moving into number four. It's Carson Daly, Daily Download, Countdown Rewind, and Zara Larsson kicked off the top three with this one. Here's Midnight Sun.

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2: Carson Daly with you, and the song that was number one on this weekend back in 2019, so we're going back 7 years, for Shawn Mendes and Camila Cabello, Señorita is my former number one on the Daily.

Senorita, that is Shawn Mendes and Camila Cabello, was number one exactly 7 years ago this very weekend. So it earned our former number one status today on the Daily Download. All right, back to our countdown rewind. It's Carson Daly. Just two more songs to play from last week's top 10, and then we'll get into our new list of the 30 top songs in North America. Olivia Rodrigo has been all over our social feeds with that melting dress trick she does on her shows, where the outer layer goes to reveal a new dress when she's singing in the rain. If you're at the Chicago show this weekend, look for it. Here's Drop Dead from Olivia, last week's number two on the Daily Download.

0: Tame Impala and Jenny have been number one for 10 non-consecutive weeks with Dracula, the remix. That was it. And last week, it was at number one. Can they hang on to it? We're going to find out momentarily. All right, no more looking back. We're done rewinding last week's top 10. It is time to unveil a brand new batch of the 30 biggest songs all across North America. This is the Daily Download, this week's top 30, and it starts right now.
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0: Let's go! Hello, friends. Always great to have you here. I am your host, Carson Daly. Psyched to get to the top 30 biggest songs all across North America. Not only do we have those songs, we got a bunch of others. We're doing a couple fun things today. We're going to do our former number one. We've got a few fun throwbacks and some extras. So lots to keep you entertained for the next few hours. Welcome to the Daily Download, this week's top 30. And if you're ready, it starts right now. Let's get to it. We begin with a Triple D, always a fan fave of ours. That's a Daily Download debut. And our coming soon prediction from last weekend is officially going to make it onto the program. Here's The Calling, which we just wanted to play last week, and so we're psyched to see that it is officially one of the 30 biggest songs in North America. So we'll kick things off with Dust on the Daily Download.

great week with Alex Warren on the Today Show. Loved spending time with him. What an inspiration. He's got a crazy backstory if you didn't know it already. Lost both parents, was homeless, and now sings, you know, from drawing from those hardships of his life and offering inspiration to others. He's written a bunch of songs on Wild Child, his new record for his wife, and just all kinds of cool stuff from Alex. That's Emerald Eyes from him, up one spot to 29. I'm Carson Daly. Daily Download Top 30s in full effect. So the Time Magazine Time 100 Next list for 2026 has Pink Panthers on it and is just one of seven musicians on the list. That's a pretty cool stat. Wow. After a seven-spot drop last weekend, here's Pink Panthers and Zara Larsson at number 28 with Stateside.

0: with Carson Daly.
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2: Carson Daly with one of the four new Taylor Swift songs. 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

There's Taylor, who surprised a bunch of us, well, everybody, with four new songs, one of them being Patient Zero. 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All right, let's get back to it. I am your host, Carson Daly. Fighting through a little bit of a cold here. If I sound a little chest heavy, I apologize, but I'm feeling pretty good. All right, let's get back into it. Back there, number 28, we played Pink Panthers and mentioned that she's on Time Magazine's Time 100 Next list for the year 2026. And there's only seven musicians who are on that list. Alex Warren is also on it. Here's Ordinary Now, number 27 on the Daily Download. They say.

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1: The latest from Sarah Bareilles, Just a Kid, was number 26 there. Her tour stops her in L.A. this week for three nights at the Dolby Theater. And then she'll head up north to San Francisco to play the famous Bill Graham Civic Auditorium. We've seen a bunch of shows there over the years. Great spot. She'll do two nights there in the Bay. I'm Carson Daly. Top 30 Countdown is moving on with Olivia Dean, who's falling four spots today. From 21 to 25, here's a couple minutes.

0: Goo Goo Dolls. Up a spot. That's 24 with Ocean. I'm Carson Daly. It's that time of the show. We're trying to predict songs that'll be coming soon to the Daily Download Top 30 Countdown.
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0: This was my pick of the week last weekend. Steve Lacy hasn't landed in our top 30 yet, but we wanted to hear the song today. So we're going to play Oh Yeah from Steve, and we are making it our coming soon track this weekend on the Daily Download.

0: Just heard Steve Lacy's Oh Yeah. We think it's coming soon to the Daily Download Top 30 Countdown. 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
18: This just didn't want it bad enough. That should have been an easy win. What were you doing out there? You gotta hustle. You could have made that play if you'd been open.
19: On the car ride home after the game, when you think you're helping by telling me what I did wrong and what I need to work on, all I hear is that I'm not good enough, that I'm supposed to be perfect, that it's not okay to lose. On the car ride home, all I need to hear is how much you love me and enjoy watching me play. That my worth isn't determined by my performance. That even on my worst day, I am worthy. 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
21: Summer storms, wind, and hail. How is your roof held up? 90% of storm damage cannot be seen from the ground. With the recent high winds and last year's hailstorms, your roof may have been damaged. Fall is in the air, and there's still time to get your roof inspected before the snow flies. 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
1: Olivia Rodrigo's been all over our social feeds with that melting dress from her show she does in the rain so well. Stupid song from Olivia is at number 23. I'm Carson Daly. Daily Download Top 30s in full effect. We played new Taylor Swift Patient Zero just because we wanted to hear it. But I Knew It, I Knew You, however, does have official status on our top 30 here at number 22.

0: Here's Miley's latest, Bass Persuades, number 21 on the Daily Download. I think that song's going to have a nice run on the show. I'm hearing a lot of good things about that one. I'm Carson Daly. We're 10 down, 20 more to go. Got more songs from Noah Kahan, Bruno Mars, and a revisit to a former number one that includes Shawn Mendes and Camila Cabello. The Daily Download rolls on after this.
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0: Carson Daly with you, and the song that was number one on this weekend back in 2019, so we're going back 7 years, for Shawn Mendes and Camila Cabello, Señorita is my former number one on the Daily.

Señorita, that is Shawn Mendes and Camila Cabello, was number one exactly 7 years ago this very weekend. So it earned our former number one status today on the Daily Download. Hey, it's Carson. We are back. Your top 20 now is upon us. Promise you some Noah Kahan. So that's where we're at. Draw You Out. You'll find on the Hunger Games soundtrack. That movie's out November 20th, by the way. I'm not playing that song right now, but we do have Orbiter ready to go, and it's moving in the right direction. It's up two spots. Here is Noah on the Daily Download. Hey.

0: That's Bruno, of course. He falls two spots. I Just Might. It's now at number 19. I'm Carson Daly. Top 18 songs are coming up. Ari, Cat's Eye, Carol G, Olivia Dean, and more. Plus our trending top five. 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

It's Carol G and Bruno there. That is still now at number 18. They are quietly on the move. I'm Carson Daly. The Daily Download Top 30 Countdown, of course, is on. And I didn't see this happening after weeks of inching closer to the top three. Ariana Grande absolutely nosedives. This thing falls 13 spots. It was at 4 last week. And now, Hate That I Made You Love Me is at 17. Ouch. On the Daily Download.

0: There's Olivia Dean, who moves up two spots, now at number 16 with So Easy to Fall in Love. All right, it's Carson, and it's time for our mini countdown. We're going to check all the social trends and see what's been happening there. Our top trending tracks, a.k.a. our TT5, is on.
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0: Miley's going to kick things off at number 5. Adela, number 4. Rosé takes 3rd on our top trending list this week. Taylor, no surprise, runner-up.

That's Animal from Cat's Eye, number one on our TT5. And that'll wrap things up for that. Let's get back to the big list as we're at the halfway point of this week's Top 30. It's Carson Daly with you, and Tame Impala won the Biggest Mover trophy just last week. They had an 8-spot jump, and today they do it again. Their new song, Loser, jumps another 4 spots. That's good enough to get the job done. So from 19 to 15 this week, here is Loser on the Daily Download.

Gracie Abrams' upcoming tour is going to kick off December 2nd in Denver. Good luck to Gracie. That's Hit the Wall, which spends another week in the top 20 strongly at number 14. All right, we've got a little time here, so we thought we'd just sneak in another great song. Why not? Here's a little extra goodie for you on the Daily Download.

0: I'm Carson Daly. Top 13's on the way. We'll hear from Bruno, Cameron Whitcomb, Malcolm Todd, and others. 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

13. That's Kingdom of Fear, up two spots. Good for you, Cameron, today on the Daily Download. Nice work. I'm Carson Daly with your top 30. And after falling out of the top 10 last week, Bruno Mars will hang at 12. Turn up, Risk It All.

0: Malcolm Todd moves into your 11th spot there. Earrings just outside the top 10. It's Carson Daly. The best of the week is on the way. We got Michelle Branch. Got some Hillary Duff for you, too. Somber and more. Your top 10 is cued and ready to go right after this.
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And come up is a good news story involving a story between two softball players that sounds something straight out of Parent Trap. I'll be talking about that soon. But right now, it's Alex Warren.

0: Still Lefty on 93.9 WTBX. Here's a good news story for you. Two college softball players on opposing teams discovered they were actually sisters. 19-year-old Samantha always knew she had adopted a younger sister out there somewhere, but she never imagined she'd find her sister on a softball field in Montana. And a teammate noticed a girl who looked just like Samantha, and later their moms compared family details and realized the two girls share the same birth mother. And mystery solved. And get this, both girls played volleyball in high school, wore the number 6, and played the same position in softball, and even shared the same little giggle. Now Samantha goes to college in Washington, while her sister Cayenne goes to school in North Dakota. They may live miles apart, but they're finally connected. And that's good news.
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Shibuzi on 93.9 WTBX. 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

Heat Waves, Glass Animals on 93.9 WTBX. Ben, spending some time with you this morning. Hope you're having a great morning so far and a great start to your weekend as well. But right now on WTBX, it's Taylor Swift's newest, Patient Zero.

Sabrina Carpenter on 93.9 WTBX. Here's a fun fact for you. There's only two people who have ever played in the World Series in the college basketball Final Four. Tim Stower did it with North Carolina and the Baltimore Orioles, and Kenny Lofton did it with the University of Arizona and the Cleveland Guardians. Right now on WTBX, it's Dominic Fike.

0: how you feeling?
1: 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And coming up on WTBX, I'll be talking about some of the different ways you could point out the perfect pumpkin. But right now on WTBX, it's Marshmello and Portugal the Man.

0: 3 Days of Grace on 93.9 WTBX. Headed to the pumpkin patch this weekend? Before you head out to the pumpkin patch, here are some quick tips to follow. You want to check for soft spots or mold, including underneath the pumpkin. You want to also look for a sturdy stem as well, preferably dark green. Give it a good tap because hollow sound is good news for carving. Also, you want to check the sides to make sure they're smooth, flatter sides with the shallow ribs. Also, you want to avoid the tall, skinny pumpkins as well. And finally, set on a flat surface to make sure it sets upright as well. And also, I think it's important just to make sure you look at the pumpkin and you like the look of the pumpkin, because that's also important as well.
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somebody. Lose Somebody on 93.9 WTBX. Ben spending some time with you this morning. Hope you're having a great morning so far. And a great weekend as well. Coming up soon on WTBX, some of the movie about Rico, Benson Boone, Teddy Screams, and Pitbull and Dog Cover all coming up. But right now, it's soon.

0: girls that fight for equal pay, equal rights. Now, some of us are pit bulls, too. 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Thanks again for shining a light on the women that work from 9 to 5.
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1: 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Papa Murphy's Pizza Race weekdays about 8:20. I will ask you to name three things in a text. The third person to text the correct answer win a free meal deal from Papa Murphy's. The number to text is 1-866-720-5198. 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

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And does your dog hug the entire bed? Well, don't blame the dog just yet. I'll be talking more about that soon. But right now, my body isn't right inside.

0: 939-WTBX. A new study tracking 25 people and 38 dogs over 4 weeks found that sleeping and sharing the bed with your dog doesn't affect how long or how well you sleep. But here's the twist. Turns out we might actually be the sleep thieves. Researchers found that humans were often the ones moving around first and disturbing their dogs.
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939 WTBX. Ben spending some time with you this late morning. Hope you're having a great morning so far. I'll be hopping out of the studio. Enjoy the rest of your weekend as time is coming in soon. But right now, it's Lincoln Park.

93.9 WTVX with Teddy. And yes, we have music flowing all afternoon. Afternoon just getting going right now. Tommy just jumping in on your Saturday. Beautiful day, isn't it? 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

0: 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And yes, your requests, that's what we play on the station. It's why we work here. 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So get the requests in all afternoon. You got me until 6 o'clock when Open House Party takes over a little bit later on. Good vibe for your Saturday night and Sunday nights, though. 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We're going to get into it with Tile, The Paradox, and more coming up. 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

Paradox would get the message, 93.9 WTBX. 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

Sheeran, 93.9 WTVX. Yep, warmer weekend going on. If you ever want the most accurate forecast here in the Northland, WTVX.com. 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

0: 93.9 WTVX. And a lot of stuff going on coming up here in October as we move through it. How about Oktoberfest breakfast tomorrow? Yeah, hearty breakfast, Buck Lake Improvement Club. 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And more coming up. We're going to get into it with Nicki Minaj, Meek, The Rejects. Hang on.
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Continuous music. Olivia Dean coming up. And more. Dominic Fike, Baby Doll. A lot of requests for it. Here we go.

Raven Lynae, 93.9 WTBX. 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But this is interesting. What is something people typically don't know about cats until they have one as a pet? It's a good question. We'll go over the top answers coming up in a couple of songs. Hang on, it'll be fun. Here's Audrey Hulbert soon.

0: Stella Lefty in Boston, 93.9 WTBX. It's Tommy with interesting question that got posed online. What is something people typically don't know about cats until they have one as a pet? It's a good question, especially like if you've never owned a cat. Maybe you've owned dogs, but not a cat. Interesting answers. Top answers are they have different types of meows to communicate their wishes. Interesting. They're somehow absolute morons and complete geniuses all at the same time. That's a great one. They make a weird sound when they see birds outside the window. They get embarrassed. Repeat, cats get embarrassed. If they miss a jump, they pretend to be grooming, or they pretend they meant to do it, or they instantly get into a, you know, great, graceful walk away pose. I'd have to say that that's totally true. I've seen that kind of thing. If you dare pick them up without their consent, they'll clean themselves where your hands touch them to remove all traces of the indignity. And they say, go ahead and try it. You'll see I'm right. It's like they're speaking for every cat. And the other one is they snore. But so do dogs, you know. Interesting answers. People that own cats that are talking to people that typically don't know about cats until they have one. More coming up. Shaboozy, Florida. We're going to get into all of it. Keep your requests coming to WTBX.
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2: 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I'm Senator Rob Farnsworth with Representatives Spencer Igo and Cal Warwis. 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

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Keeping it moving. Dexter in the Moon Rocks freaking out. Just having fun hanging out on a Saturday afternoon. Warm Saturday afternoon. 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

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Afternoon flying by on your Saturday. Hopefully you're having fun. You got a good weekend rolling. Keep us on all weekend. We'll

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Northland News. Keep in touch with what's going on in the area. It's right there on the front page. Temper City right now. Self-awareness. WTBX.

0: 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And after you go through the weekend, hey, make sure, especially if you're an early riser, listen 6:10 on Monday morning, because you can get hooked up a little free Mickey D's, free McDonald's for you, or 8:20. 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

93.9 WTBX. All right, a good survey that was done that's totally October-worthy because it's kind of a Halloween movie survey. We'll go over it coming up. Hang tight.

0: 93.9 WTBX. And good October question on this survey that was done. What's a movie that you were allowed to see at a young age, but it traumatized you? Good October question. Here we go. Top answers. Poltergeist. And this person said, my parents were like, hey, it's rated PG. The Exorcist at age 9, had to sleep with the light on for I don't know how long. Yeah, The Exorcist traumatized a lot of people in the younger age, and that's, you know, kind of a compliment to the filmmakers. I was probably the target audience age when I saw it, but Disney's Pinocchio, I guess it gave them thalassophobia, which I never heard of that word. I guess it's fear of depression water and many, many nightmares. That's a weird one. Terminator 2. This person was literally crippled with anxiety about nuclear war for years. And this other person said, my dad actually forced me to watch Halloween at age 6. I tried to hide in a pillow during the scary scenes, but he took it from me. Man, what's wrong with your dad? Age 6? Come on. Oh, man. Dad was having too much selfish fun there. All right, we got more coming up. Ed Sheeran, Rosé with new trick, Rihanna all on the way.
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0: Great Divide, 93.9 WTBX. It's Tommy about to wedge in a few more before Open House Party takes over top of the hour. So hang tight for that. We got the Black Eyed Peas, the Paradox coming up, and you know, room for another one. What do you want to hear? Tell us about it. Hang tight. WTBX.
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Paradox, it's 93.9 WTBX with open house party coming in for the rest of the night on your Saturday. That's going to be in a few minutes right now. My Chemical Romance is on. I'm Tommy. I will talk to you on Monday afternoon. It's 93.9 WTBX. When I was

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1: 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Turntables engaged. Inhibitions deleted. We've been waiting all week for this. And finally, it's time. America's original super party.
2: Oh, man.

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Called your bluff, better cite the source. 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
6: 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Wow. That same cheddar is used in our Wisconsin cheddar cheese sauce, so you can dip all your favorite snacks in rich, melty goodness that's made the Wisconsin way. It's not just about conjuring up delicious cheese. It's about handcrafting every meal with love. Because at Culver's, we want every bite to be turned into a smile. That's Midwest magic. And we can't wait to share it with you. Order ahead in the app or online and come taste the magic for yourself.
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8: Hello, Northland. 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

0: Florida. She goes to FGCU. You actually work there. What do you do?
1: I'm a librarian.
0: Do you legit have to be quiet all the time?
1: That's definitely some old shit. I'm the one that gets pushed by the students.
0: Do you wear the glasses?
1: No, I have contacts.
0: You're not quiet and you don't have librarian glasses.
1: I know. I work hard again. Does that work?
0: Okay, you can keep your job.
1: Okay.

0: live across North America. Everybody's asking for the new Taylor. We got that coming up again for you. We'll play it all night on OHP. Meanwhile, you should really follow us on TikTok because pretty soon we're going to start streaming the show live on TikTok as we do it. So find Open House Party. Give us a follow. We might even follow you back. Later on tonight, we got more to talk about with Steve Lacy. He's going to be chilling here later on. Welcome in.
1: Open House Party.
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